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bet. Say, I got drive, I don't need a car. 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Fall off what? 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Called your bluff, better cite the source. 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
1: Good morning. Premier Rob Lance has made some changes to his cabinet yesterday, which includes the introduction of a new member to cabinet. Hilton McLennan takes over the agriculture portfolio from Blois Thompson, who will stay on as justice minister and also serve as the new minister of transportation and infrastructure. Jill Burridge continues as finance minister, but will add the energy portfolio to her responsibilities. Other changes have Zach Bell and Jen Redmond trading portfolios, with Bell as the new Minister of Economic Development, Trade and Artificial Intelligence, and Redmond taking over as Minister of Workforce and Advanced Learning. The price of diesel is up 10 cents this morning on PEI. That brings the minimum price to $2.56.3 per liter. The Regulatory and Appeals Commission announced the unscheduled price change yesterday, which went into effect at midnight. Furnace oil was also bumped 11 cents per liter overnight to a maximum of $1.94.9. Meanwhile, the federal government is extending its suspension of the fuel excise tax to help ease pressure on fuel prices. Finance Minister François-Philippe Champagne says the tax will remain suspended until January 31st, with half the regular tax rate applied from February 1st to March 31st. The government says the move will give Canadians an estimated $2.9 billion in additional tax relief on top of the $5.3 billion in total relief expected in 2026-27. The suspension currently saves 10 cents a liter on gas and 4 cents on diesel. The full tax rates will be applied again on April 1st. Environment Canada has extended a special weather statement to cover all of Nova Scotia and PEI, as well as southern and northeastern New Brunswick. A developing and slow-moving weather system is expected to bring a period of significant rainfall through much of the long weekend, which could include sustained heavy downpours. It will arrive in New Brunswick this afternoon, then western and central Nova Scotia tonight. The weather agency says PEI is expected to see 50 to 80 millimeters of rain from tomorrow morning until potentially Sunday night. In sports, Vladimir Guerrero Jr. hit a three-run home run and had five RBIs as the Blue Jays blanked Cleveland 11-0 to move back within a game and a half of the Guardians for the final AL wildcard spot. Elsewhere in the majors, Seattle beat Boston 8-3, and the Yankees doubled up the Angels 6-3. Two games in the MHL preseason action as Miramichi topped West Kent 5-2 and Yarmouth edged Valley 4-3 in a shootout. And at the second round of the U.S. Open, Canadians Leila Fernandez and Denis Shapovalov each advanced in straight sets. Now you're up to date. I'm James Faulkner.
2: Spud FM weather for Summerside. We have a special weather statement in effect for Prince Edward Island. Developing and slow-moving weather system is expected to bring periods of significant rainfall. Tropical moisture will contribute to sustained heavy downpours. Rainfall amounts 10 to 20 millimeters per hour may occur over some locations. Thunderstorms may develop over some areas, producing locally heavier rainfall. There is some uncertainty as to whether the highest rainfall amounts will occur, but the potential exists for significant totals over some locations. So the weather for Summerside, we're looking at a mainly sunny day today until we get to later this afternoon, with increasing cloudiness and a chance of a shower. Highs 21. Tonight, cloudy, chance of a shower, lows 15. We have rain on Friday, Saturday, and Sunday. Highs 18 on Friday, 15 on Saturday, and 16 on Sunday. On Monday, a mix of sun and cloud, highs 19 degrees.
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That's Sarah Larson, Midnight Sun on Spud FM, opening up the 6 o'clock hour here on a Thursday morning. Good to have you along with me this morning. I hope your day is getting off to a good start. Here's Con the Artist and Where's Your Girlfriend?

0: And that's Con the Artist. Where's Your Girlfriend on Spud FM with Paul M. on a Thursday morning. Just a reminder for residents, motorists, pedestrians here in the city of Summerside. There are road closures in effect. Duke Street is closed from Perry Avenue to Willow Avenue, and Oak Avenue from Duke to Cedar is closed. Now, the reason being there's a water main break, and they're fixing the water main break. Residents of Oak Avenue between Duke and Cedar may experience pressure loss during these repairs.
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0: Spud FM weather for Summerside. We have a special weather statement in effect for Prince Edward Island. Developing and slow-moving weather system is expected to bring periods of significant rainfall. Tropical moisture will contribute to sustained heavy downpours. Rainfall amounts 10 to 20 millimeters per hour may occur over some locations. Thunderstorms may develop over some areas, producing locally heavier rainfall. There is some uncertainty as to whether the highest rainfall amounts will occur, but the potential exists for significant totals over some locations. So the weather for Summerside, we're looking at a mainly sunny day today until we get to later this afternoon with increasing cloudiness and a chance of a shower. Highs 21. Tonight, cloudy, chance of a shower, lows 15. We have rain on Friday, Saturday, and Sunday. Highs 18 on Friday, 15 on Saturday, and 16 on Sunday. On Monday, a mix of sun and cloud. Highs 19 degrees.
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0: That's Tyler Shaw. Run to you on Spud with Paul M. here on a Thursday. So library staff here on Prince Edward Island are lauding an extra layer of workplace security with the recent installation of panic buttons for emergencies at some locations. Now, the buttons, which look like a car key fob, can be worn by staffers on a lanyard. When released or pressed, they alert a third-party service, which contacts 911, and police are sent to that location. Now, most libraries in the province are in rural locations where staff often work alone. Grace Dawson, Director of Libraries and Archives for the province, called the buttons a really nice addition, additional measure to ensure safety. Now, as well, Susanna Hamilton has been working at the Stratford Public Library full-time since June, and at times finds herself working alone for up to 4 hours. While there has been no incidents that caused her to press the panic button, she said having it provides reassurance. I like having it because, well, nothing has ever happened. No. Whether it's falling or whether it's a patron that might be agitated. It's just the nice extra level of security to know that if something goes wrong, and maybe I'm not close to a phone or any phones, there's something that I can push.
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1: Good morning. Premier Rob Lance made some changes to his cabinet yesterday. Those changes saw Lance announce Tyne Valley Sherbrooke MLA Hilton McLennan as the new Minister of Agriculture.
2: Hilton has spent much of his life connected to agriculture and to rural Prince Edward Island. He's worked on his family farm. He knows the industry and the people behind it, and he understands the importance and the role of agriculture in our economy and in our communities right across Prince Edward Island.
1: McLennan takes over the agriculture portfolio from Blaise Thompson, who will stay on as Justice Minister and also serve as the new Minister of Transportation and Infrastructure. Jill Burridge continues as Finance Minister, but will add the energy portfolio to her responsibilities. Other changes have Zach Bell and Jen Redmond trading portfolios, with Bell as the new Minister of Economic Development, Trade and Artificial Intelligence, and Redmond taking over as Minister of Workforce and Advanced Learning. The race to be the next mayor of Charlottetown is getting crowded. Former city councillor Cecil Villard announced his intention to run for the mayor's job yesterday. The official nomination period to run doesn't even open for another month, and there are now at least six individuals who have announced they're running for mayor. The closing date for candidates to declare is October 16th, with Election Day itself November 2nd. PEI's Chief Public Health Office is reminding parents to check their child's vaccination records as they head back to school. Public health nursing offices across the island provide routine childhood vaccinations free of charge, including protection against measles, mumps, polio, whooping cough, and meningococcal disease. Grade 6 students will also be offered the HPV vaccine through school-based clinics, while grade 9 students will receive routine immunizations, including Tdap and meningococcal vaccines. Starting this school year, grade 12 students will also have the opportunity to catch up on publicly funded routine vaccines before graduation. The Bank of Canada has held its key interest rate at 2.25% for the seventh time in a row. It points to risks from a possible escalating trade war with the U.S. after recent talks failed and new tariffs hit. Canada's economy has proven more resilient than expected, with GDP growing 3.3% annualized in the second quarter and unemployment falling to a two-year low. In sports, Dylan Cecil had four hits over six innings as the Blue Jays hammered the Guardians 11-0 last night. Elsewhere in the majors, Seattle beat Boston 8-3, and the Yankees doubled up the Angels 6-3. In MHL preseason action, Miramichi topped West Kent 5-2 and Yarmouth edged Valley 4-3 in a shootout. And in tennis, Canadians Leila Fernandez and Denis Shapovalov each advanced from the second round of the U.S. Open in straight sets. Now you're up to date. I'm James Faulkner.
3: Spud FM weather for Summerside. We have a special weather statement in effect for Prince Edward Island. Developing and slow-moving weather system is expected to bring periods of significant rainfall. Tropical moisture will contribute to sustained heavy downpours. Rainfall amounts 10 to 20 millimeters per hour may occur over some locations. Thunderstorms may develop over some areas, producing locally heavier rainfall. There is some uncertainty as to whether the highest rainfall amounts will occur, but the potential exists for significant totals over some locations. So the weather for Summerside, we're looking at a mainly sunny day today until we get to later this afternoon with increasing cloudiness and a chance of a shower. Highs 21. Tonight, cloudy, chance of a shower, lows 15. We have rain on Friday, Saturday, and Sunday. Highs 18 on Friday, 15 on Saturday, and 16 on Sunday. On Monday, a mix of sun and cloud. Highs 19 degrees.
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0: The music of Lucayla and Hunter now on Spud FM with Paul M. Time for our Vogue Optical web poll question of the day. We ask a different question every day, Monday through Friday at this time. And then we post the question over on our website, spud.fm. We'd love to hear from you. Question today, should provincial governments keep the restrictions on American alcohol in place? Yes, no, or unsure? Now, nearly 7 in 10, 69%, of Canadians in British Columbia, Ontario, Manitoba, and the four Atlantic provinces said the provincial government should keep the restrictions on American alcohol in place. A new survey data released says only 19% want American products returned to store shelves, 11% are unsure. 1,363 adults were surveyed. Should provincial governments keep the restrictions on American alcohol in place? Yes, no, or unsure? Now, you probably heard yesterday, if you were listening, I had a story about a brewery or a alcohol manufacturer sending something to New Brunswick. New Brunswick had something like a 100 or, I don't know, it was a real high number tariff just between provinces. So, you know, it'd be nice to see the provinces get their acts together and then maybe look at that American alcohol in place. But today we're asking, should provincial governments keep the restrictions on American alcohol in place? Yes, no, or are you unsure? Our question is over at spud.fm, and we'd love to hear from you. Spud FM weather for Summerside. We have a special weather statement in effect for Prince Edward Island. Developing and slow-moving weather system is expected to bring periods of significant rainfall. Tropical moisture will contribute to sustained heavy downpours. Rainfall amounts 10 to 20 millimeters per hour may occur over some locations. Thunderstorms may develop over some areas, producing locally heavier rainfall. There is some uncertainty as to whether the highest rainfall amounts will occur, but the potential exists for significant totals over some locations. So the weather for Summerside, we're looking at a mainly sunny day today until we get to later this afternoon with increasing cloudiness and a chance of a shower. Highs 21. Tonight, cloudy, chance of a shower, lows 15. We have rain on Friday, Saturday, and Sunday. Highs 18 on Friday, 15 on Saturday, and 16 on Sunday. On Monday, a mix of sun and cloud. Highs 19 degrees.
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0: Niall Horan, and Taste So Good on Spud FM with Paul M. checking in with you on this Thursday. Summerside Western Capitals have a couple of games this week in their exhibition schedule in the Maritime Junior Hockey League. Now, on Friday night, the Caps are going to be in Buktush for a game against West Kent at the J.K. Irving Center. That game starts at 7. And then Saturday night, West Kent travels to Prince Edward Island to take on the Caps. That game will be played at the new rink in Rustico at 7 o'clock here on PEI.
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2: Good morning. Premier Rob Lance has made some changes to his cabinet yesterday, which includes the introduction of a new member to cabinet. Hilton McLennan takes over the agriculture portfolio from Blois Thompson, who will stay on as justice minister and also serve as the new minister of transportation and infrastructure. Jill Bridge continues as finance minister, but will add the energy portfolio to her responsibilities. Other changes have Zach Bell and Jen Redmond trading portfolios, with Bell as the new Minister of Economic Development, Trade and Artificial Intelligence, and Redmond taking over as Minister of Workforce and Advanced Learning. The price of diesel is up 10 cents this morning on PEI. That brings the minimum price to $2.56.3 per liter. The Regulatory and Appeals Commission announced the unscheduled price change yesterday, which went into effect at midnight. Furnace oil was also bumped 11 cents per liter overnight to a maximum of $1.94.9. Meanwhile, the federal government is extending its suspension of the fuel excise tax to help ease pressure on fuel prices. Finance Minister François-Philippe Champagne says the tax will remain suspended until January 31st, with half the regular tax rate applied from February 1st to March 31st. The government says the move will give Canadians an estimated $2.9 billion in additional tax relief on top of the $5.3 billion in total relief expected in 2026-27. The suspension currently saves 10 cents a liter on gas and 4 cents on diesel. The full tax rates will be applied again on April 1st. Environment Canada has extended a special weather statement to cover all of Nova Scotia and PEI, as well as southern and northeastern New Brunswick. A developing and slow-moving weather system is expected to bring a period of significant rainfall through much of the long weekend, which could include sustained heavy downpours. It will arrive in New Brunswick this afternoon, then western and central Nova Scotia tonight. The weather agency says PEI is expected to see 50 to 80 millimeters of rain from tomorrow morning until potentially Sunday night. In sports, Vladimir Guerrero Jr. hit a three-run home run and had five RBIs as the Blue Jays blanked Cleveland 11-0 to move back within a game and a half of the Guardians for the final AL wildcard spot. Elsewhere in the majors, Seattle beat Boston 8-3, and the Yankees doubled up the Angels 6-3. Two games in the MHL preseason action as Miramichi topped West Kent 5-2 and Yarmouth edged Valley 4-3 in a shootout. And at the second round of the U.S. Open, Canadians Leila Fernandez and Denny Shapovalov each advanced in straight sets. Now you're up to date. I'm James Faulkner.
3: Spud FM weather for Summerside. We have a special weather statement in effect for Prince Edward Island. Developing and slow-moving weather system is expected to bring periods of significant rainfall. Tropical moisture will contribute to sustained heavy downpours. Rainfall amounts 10 to 20 millimeters per hour may occur over some locations. Thunderstorms may develop over some areas, producing locally heavier rainfall. There is some uncertainty as to whether the highest rainfall amounts will occur, but the potential exists for significant totals over some locations. So the weather for Summerside, we're looking at a mainly sunny day today until we get to later this afternoon, with increasing cloudiness and a chance of a shower. Highs 21. Tonight, cloudy, chance of a shower, lows 15. We have rain on Friday, Saturday, and Sunday. Highs 18 on Friday, 15 on Saturday, and 16 on Sunday. On Monday, a mix of sun and cloud, highs 19 degrees.
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1: Shawn Mendes, Stitches on Spud with Paul M. Here on a Thursday. City of Summerside advising motorists, residents. Road closures are in effect today on Duke Street from Perry Avenue to Willow Avenue and Oak Avenue, Duke Street to Cedar Street. Now, they're fixing water main, broken water main. Residents of Oak Avenue between Duke and Cedar may experience pressure loss during these repairs today.
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1: Spud FM weather for Summerside. We have a special weather statement in effect for Prince Edward Island. Developing and slow-moving weather system is expected to bring periods of significant rainfall. Tropical moisture will contribute to sustained heavy downpours. Rainfall amounts 10 to 20 millimeters per hour may occur over some locations. Thunderstorms may develop over some areas, producing locally heavier rainfall. There is some uncertainty as to whether the highest rainfall amounts will occur, but the potential exists for significant totals over some locations. So the weather for Summerside, we're looking at a mainly sunny day today until we get to later this afternoon with increasing cloudiness and a chance of a shower. Highs 21. Tonight, cloudy, chance of a shower, lows 15. We have rain on Friday, Saturday, and Sunday. Highs 18 on Friday, 15 on Saturday, and 16 on Sunday. On Monday, a mix of sun and cloud, highs 19 degrees.
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0: Song called Hello on Spud FM on a Thursday. So as video games become an increasingly digital-first hobby, the people keeping the Atari name alive are going back to their roots, offering new versions of their 1980s classics. 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
4: Good morning. Premier Rob Lance made some changes to his cabinet yesterday. Those changes saw Lance announce Tyne Valley Sherbrooke MLA Hilton McLennan as the new Minister of Agriculture.
5: Hilton has spent much of his life connected to agriculture and to rural Prince Edward Island. He's worked on his family farm. He knows the industry and the people behind it, and he understands the importance and the role of agriculture in our economy and in our communities right across Prince Edward Island.
4: McLennan takes over the agriculture portfolio from Blaise Thompson, who will stay on as Justice Minister and also serve as the new Minister of Transportation and Infrastructure. Jill Burridge continues as Finance Minister, but will add the energy portfolio to her responsibilities. Other changes have Zach Bell and Jen Redmond trading portfolios, with Bell as the new Minister of Economic Development, Trade and Artificial Intelligence, and Redmond taking over as Minister of Workforce and Advanced Learning. The race to be the next mayor of Charlottetown is getting crowded. Former city councillor Cecil Villard announced his intention to run for the mayor's job yesterday. The official nomination period to run doesn't even open for another month, and there are now at least six individuals who have announced they're running for mayor. The closing date for candidates to declare is October 16th, with Election Day itself November 2nd. PEI's Chief Public Health Office is reminding parents to check their child's vaccination records as they head back to school. Public health nursing offices across the island provide routine childhood vaccinations free of charge, including protection against measles, mumps, polio, whooping cough, and meningococcal disease. Grade 6 students will also be offered the HPV vaccine through school-based clinics, while grade 9 students will receive routine immunizations, including Tdap and meningococcal vaccines. Starting this school year, grade 12 students will also have the opportunity to catch up on publicly funded routine vaccines before graduation. The Bank of Canada has held its key interest rate at 2.25% for the seventh time in a row. It points to risks from a possible escalating trade war with the U.S. after recent talks failed and new tariffs hit. Canada's economy has proven more resilient than expected, with GDP growing 3.3% annualized in the second quarter and unemployment falling to a two-year low. In sports, Dylan Cecil had four hits over six innings as the Blue Jays hammered the Guardians 11-0 last night. Elsewhere in the majors, Seattle beat Boston 8-3, and the Yankees doubled up the Angels 6-3. In MHL preseason action, Miramichi topped West Kent 5-2 and Yarmouth edged Valley 4-3 in a shootout. And in tennis, Canadians Leila Fernandez and Denis Shapovalov each advanced from the second round of the U.S. Open in straight sets. Now you're up to date. I'm James Faulkner.
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7: Spud FM weather for Summerside. We have a special weather statement in effect for Prince Edward Island. Developing and slow-moving weather system is expected to bring periods of significant rainfall. Tropical moisture will contribute to sustained heavy downpours. Rainfall amounts 10 to 20 millimeters per hour may occur over some locations. Thunderstorms may develop over some areas, producing locally heavier rainfall. There is some uncertainty as to whether the highest rainfall amounts will occur, but the potential exists for significant totals over some locations. So the weather for Summerside, we're looking at a mainly sunny day today until we get to later this afternoon with increasing cloudiness and a chance of a shower. Highs 21. Tonight, cloudy, chance of a shower, lows 15. We have rain on Friday, Saturday, and Sunday, highs 18 on Friday, 15 on Saturday, and 16 on Sunday. On Monday, a mix of sun and cloud, highs 19 degrees.
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0: Mark Ronson, Bruno Mars, and Uptown Funk on Spud FM. Time for our Vogue Optical web poll question of the day. We're asking you, should provincial governments keep the restrictions on American alcohol in place? Yes, no, or unsure? Now, nearly 7 in 10 of Canadians in British Columbia, Ontario, Manitoba, and the four Atlantic provinces said the provincial government should keep the restrictions on American alcohol in place. And a new survey data released by Abacus Data, only 19% want American products returned to the store shelves, while 11%, well, they're unsure. Survey was taken of 1,363 people.
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1: Sprint FM weather for Summerside. We have a special weather statement in effect for Prince Edward Island. Developing and slow-moving weather system is expected to bring periods of significant rainfall. Tropical moisture will contribute to sustained heavy downpours. Rainfall amounts 10 to 20 millimeters per hour may occur over some locations. Thunderstorms may develop over some areas, producing locally heavier rainfall. There is some uncertainty as to whether the highest rainfall amounts will occur, but the potential exists for significant totals over some locations. So the weather for Summerside, we're looking at a mainly sunny day today until we get to later this afternoon, with increasing cloudiness and a chance of a shower. Highs 21. Tonight, cloudy, chance of a shower, lows 15. We have rain on Friday, Saturday, and Sunday. Highs 18 on Friday, 15 on Saturday, and 16 on Sunday. On Monday, a mix of sun and cloud, highs 19 degrees.
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0: OMG from Usher on Spud FM here on a Thursday with Paul M. on Spud FM. We have a birthday to tell you about here today. Happy birthday greetings going out to Dwayne Snow. Wishing a very happy birthday to Dwayne Snow today. That's from Tracy, Katie, Caleb, Carrie, and Mabel. All sending you, Dwayne, happy birthday greetings. So if you see Dwayne Snow out and about today, wish him a happy birthday. It's his birthday today. Happy birthday, Dwayne Snow. And here on over at Spud FM, we hope you have just a dandy day.
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4: Good morning. Premier Rob Lance has made some changes to his cabinet yesterday, which includes the introduction of a new member to cabinet. Hilton McLennan takes over the agriculture portfolio from Blois Thompson, who will stay on as justice minister and also serve as the new minister of transportation and infrastructure. Jill Burridge continues as finance minister, but will add the energy portfolio to her responsibilities. Other changes have Zach Bell and Jen Redmond trading portfolios, with Bell as the new Minister of Economic Development, Trade and Artificial Intelligence, and Redmond taking over as Minister of Workforce and Advanced Learning. The price of diesel is up 10 cents this morning on PEI. That brings the minimum price to $2.56.3 per liter. The Regulatory and Appeals Commission announced the unscheduled price change yesterday, which went into effect at midnight. Furnace oil was also bumped 11 cents per liter overnight to a maximum of $1.94.9. Meanwhile, the federal government is extending its suspension of the fuel excise tax to help ease pressure on fuel prices. Finance Minister François-Philippe Champagne says the tax will remain suspended until January 31st, with half the regular tax rate applied from February 1st to March 31st. The government says the move will give Canadians an estimated $2.9 billion in additional tax relief on top of the $5.3 billion in total relief expected in 2026-27. The suspension currently saves 10 cents a liter on gas and 4 cents on diesel. The full tax rates will be applied again on April 1st. Environment Canada has extended a special weather statement to cover all of Nova Scotia and PEI, as well as southern and northeastern New Brunswick. A developing and slow-moving weather system is expected to bring a period of significant rainfall through much of the long weekend, which could include sustained heavy downpours. It will arrive in New Brunswick this afternoon, then western and central Nova Scotia tonight. The weather agency says PEI is expected to see 50 to 80 millimeters of rain from tomorrow morning until potentially Sunday night. In sports, Vladimir Guerrero Jr. hit a three-run home run and had five RBIs as the Blue Jays blank Cleveland 11-0 to move back within a game and a half of the Guardians for the final AL wildcard spot. Elsewhere in the majors, Seattle beat Boston 8-3, and the Yankees doubled up the Angels 6-3. Two games in the MHL preseason action as Miramichi topped West Kent 5-2 and Yarmouth edged Valley 4-3 in a shootout. And at the second round of the U.S. Open, Canadians Leila Fernandez and Denis Shapovalov each advanced in straight sets. Now you're up to date. I'm James Faulkner.
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6: Spud FM weather for Summerside. We have a special weather statement in effect for Prince Edward Island. A developing and slow-moving weather system is expected to bring periods of significant rainfall. Tropical moisture will contribute to sustained heavy downpours. Rainfall amounts 10 to 20 millimeters per hour may occur over some locations. Thunderstorms may develop over some areas, producing locally heavier rainfall. There is some uncertainty as to whether the highest rainfall amounts will occur, but the potential exists for significant totals over some locations. So the weather for Summerside, we're looking at a mainly sunny day today until we get to later this afternoon with increasing cloudiness and a chance of a shower. Highs 21. Tonight, cloudy, chance of a shower, lows 15. We have rain on Friday, Saturday, and Sunday. Highs 18 on Friday, 15 on Saturday, and 16 on Sunday. On Monday, a mix of sun and cloud, highs 19 degrees.
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And that's Sabrina Carpenter with Taste on Spud FM, opening up the 8 o'clock hour here on a Thursday morning with Paul M. Good to have you along with me this morning. And I hope your day is getting along nicely. Hope it's getting off to a good start. And then you have a good one. Benson Boone now, The Time of My Life.

0: Benson Boone, The Time of My Life on Spud FM with Paul M. here on a Thursday. So, Summerside Western Capitals are into their exhibition schedule for the upcoming season, 26-27. They have a couple of games this week. Now, they're in Buctush on Friday against West Kent. That game's at the J.K. Irving Center. Game time is set at 7. And then on Saturday night, this coming Saturday night, West Kent travels to Prince Edward Island. They'll be in Rustico to take on the Caps. So the Caps will play West Kent Saturday night in Rustico at their new rink. 7 o'clock is game time Saturday night. Spud FM weather for Summerside. We have a special weather statement in effect for Prince Edward Island. Developing and slow-moving weather system is expected to bring periods of significant rainfall. Tropical moisture will contribute to sustained heavy downpours. Rainfall amounts 10 to 20 millimeters per hour may occur over some locations. Thunderstorms may develop over some areas, producing locally heavier rainfall. There is some uncertainty as to whether the highest rainfall amounts will occur, but the potential exists for significant totals over some locations. So the weather for Summerside, we're looking at a mainly sunny day today until we get to later this afternoon with increasing cloudiness and a chance of a shower. Highs 21. Tonight, cloudy, chance of a shower, lows 15. We have rain on Friday, Saturday, and Sunday. Highs 18 on Friday, 15 on Saturday, and 16 on Sunday. On Monday, a mix of sun and cloud, highs 19 degrees.
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The weekend dancing in the flames as we head to 8:30 this morning with the news, the sports, and a weather update on Spud. And we're going to head to 8:30 with Martin Garrix and repeat it.

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4: Good morning. Premier Rob Lance made some changes to his cabinet yesterday. Those changes saw Lance announce Tyne Valley-Sherbrooke MLA Hilton McLennan as the new Minister of Agriculture.
5: Hilton has spent much of his life connected to agriculture and to rural Prince Edward Island. He's worked on his family farm. He knows the industry and the people behind it, and he understands the importance and the role of agriculture in our economy and in our communities right across Prince Edward Island.
4: McLennan takes over the agriculture portfolio from Blaise Thompson, who will stay on as Justice Minister and also serve as the new Minister of Transportation and Infrastructure. Jill Burridge continues as Finance Minister, but will add the energy portfolio to her responsibilities. Other changes have Zach Bell and Jen Redmond trading portfolios, with Bell as the new Minister of Economic Development, Trade and Artificial Intelligence, and Redmond taking over as Minister of Workforce and Advanced Learning. The race to be the next mayor of Charlottetown is getting crowded. Former city councillor Cecil Villard announced his intention to run for the mayor's job yesterday. The official nomination period to run doesn't even open for another month, and there are now at least six individuals who have announced they're running for mayor. The closing date for candidates to declare is October 16th, with Election Day itself November 2nd. PEI's Chief Public Health Office is reminding parents to check their child's vaccination records as they head back to school. Public health nursing offices across the island provide routine childhood vaccinations free of charge, including protection against measles, mumps, polio, whooping cough, and meningococcal disease. Grade 6 students will also be offered the HPV vaccine through school-based clinics, while grade 9 students will receive routine immunizations, including Tdap and meningococcal vaccines. Starting this school year, grade 12 students will also have the opportunity to catch up on publicly funded routine vaccines before graduation. The Bank of Canada has held its key interest rate at 2.25% for the seventh time in a row. It points to risks from a possible escalating trade war with the U.S. after recent talks failed and new tariffs hit. Canada's economy has proven more resilient than expected, with GDP growing 3.3% annualized in the second quarter and unemployment falling to a two-year low. In sports, Dylan Cecil had four hits over six innings as the Blue Jays hammered the Guardians 11-0 last night. Elsewhere in the majors, Seattle beat Boston 8-3, and the Yankees doubled up the Angels 6-3. In MHL preseason action, Miramichi topped West Kent 5-2 and Yarmouth-Edged Valley 4-3 in a shootout. And in tennis, Canadians Leila Fernandez and Denis Shapovalov each advanced from the second round of the U.S. Open in straight sets. Now you're up to date. I'm James Faulkner.
6: Spud FM weather for Summerside. We have a special weather statement in effect for Prince Edward Island. Developing and slow-moving weather system is expected to bring periods of significant rainfall. Tropical moisture will contribute to sustained heavy downpours. Rainfall amounts 10 to 20 millimeters per hour may occur over some locations. Thunderstorms may develop over some areas, producing locally heavier rainfall. There is some uncertainty as to whether the highest rainfall amounts will occur, but the potential exists for significant totals over some locations. So the weather for Summerside, we're looking at a mainly sunny day today until we get to later this afternoon with increasing cloudiness and a chance of a shower. Highs 21. Tonight, cloudy, chance of a shower, lows 15. We have rain on Friday, Saturday, and Sunday. Highs 18 on Friday, 15 on Saturday, and 16 on Sunday. On Monday, a mix of sun and cloud. Highs 19 degrees.
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0: Preston Pablo, because I do, here on Spud FM on a Thursday. Here's our Vogue Optical web poll question of the day. Should provincial governments keep the restriction on American alcohol in place? Yes, no, or are you unsure? Now, our question's over at spud.fm. That's our webpage. Should provincial governments keep the restrictions on American alcohol in place? Yes, no, or unsure? Now, we'd love to hear from you, of course. Yesterday, we left you with, do you support or oppose the government's increasing fuel taxes later this month? How do you think that went? Do you support or oppose the government's increasing fuel tax taxes later this month? All right. Actually, I think they got going yesterday. But anyway, 75% of the people that jumped on the web poll said strongly opposed. No one said somewhat. No one said somewhat support. And then 25% said strongly support.
1: Boom. Just like that. It's Ben Cameron here from the Summerside Raceway. 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
2: 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Welcome to 1858 Caesar Bar, the only place on Prince Edward Island serving up the

0: on Friday, 15 on Saturday, and 16 on Sunday. On Monday, a mix of sun and cloud, highs 19 degrees.
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0: Sunflower from Post Malone on Spud FM here on a Thursday morning. My understanding is, hearing from people, that Post Malone just did a heck of a job at the country concert over in Dieppe on the weekend. I think was it Saturday night he was the headliner? Anyway, whatever night it was, people I talked to that were there said he was just terrific.
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And that's Felix Cartel and the song called Mine here on Spud FM. 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

And that's Taylor Swift, I Knew It, I Knew You, of course, from the movie Toy Story 5. Bella Kay on a Sweat FM Thursday. I love it. I love it. I love it.

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5: Wish I could call you last night. 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I hate to know you feel alone. I found those pictures on my phone. 5 hours so long. I wish you were back from Boston. I'm alone learning those lessons. You're out there

The music of Katy Perry and Roar here on Spud FM with Paul M. on this Thursday morning. 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

0: And that's Shaboozy with the bar song Tipsy on Spud with Paul M on this Thursday. So Finance Minister François-Philippe Champagne announced yesterday the Liberal government will extend the federal excise tax holiday on gas and diesel until early 2027. Champagne made the announcement in Ottawa as part of the government's efforts to help Canadian families and businesses deal with the rising cost of living.
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0: Spud FM weather for Summerside. We have a special weather statement in effect for Prince Edward Island. Developing and slow-moving weather system is expected to bring periods of significant rainfall. Tropical moisture will contribute to sustained heavy downpours. Rainfall amounts 10 to 20 millimeters per hour may occur over some locations. Thunderstorms may develop over some areas, producing locally heavier rainfall. There is some uncertainty as to whether the highest rainfall amounts will occur, but the potential exists for significant totals over some locations. So the weather for Summerside, we're looking at a mainly sunny day today until we get to later this afternoon with increasing cloudiness and a chance of a shower. Highs 21. Tonight, cloudy, chance of a shower, lows 15. We have rain on Friday, Saturday, and Sunday. Highs 18 on Friday, 15 on Saturday, and 16 on Sunday. On Monday, a mix of sun and cloud, highs 19 degrees.
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0: And that's OMI cheerleader on Spud with Paul M. on this Thursday. Iran and its Arab neighbors were plunged back into war yesterday by the biggest exchange of fire between Tehran and Washington since July, with U.S. forces striking Iran's southern coast and Iran firing at American bases across the region. The United States threatened more devastating strikes. Iran accused Washington of hitting a wedding party, killing five people and wounding dozens. Asian and European stocks fell after the renewed U.S. airstrikes, which pushed oil prices back up to levels unseen since July, compounding the economic impact of a global sell-off in bonds as disputed energy supplies fuel inflation worldwide. Maybe that's why the liberals decided yesterday as well that they would continue with the break on the tax on gas and diesel. Anyway, the U.S. military central command said it struck Islamic Revolutionary Guard Corps' air defenses, radar systems, maritime assets, mine-laying capabilities, and communication sites on Tuesday. Iranian media reported hits on multiple targets near the Strait of Hormuz, the narrow waterway where Tehran has threatened tankers attempting to pass without its permission. So the conflict is back on.
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That is Sabrina Carpenter in house tour on Spud FM as we head to 10 o'clock here on a Thursday morning with Devin Cole and I Got You. If you need a

0: you can have for free.
1: That's Jamie Fine, if anything's left. Opening up the 10 o'clock hour on Spud. Here on a Thursday, Harry Styles now in American Girls.

0: And that's Bruno Mars with Risk It All on Spud FM here on a Thursday. An Ontario University student is suspected of espionage after the FBI said he admitted to accessing airport facilities in Toronto and Chicago to take photos on behalf of a shadowy figure from China. Now, Weihen Zhen, himself a Chinese citizen, was arrested in Michigan August 23rd after crossing the Ambassador Bridge from Windsor. He was charged with one count of making false statements. Zhen appeared in a federal court in Detroit Tuesday and agreed to remain in custody as he awaits his trial. A University of Waterloo undergraduate student born in 2004, Zhen first raised U.S. authorities' suspicions in April after an incident captured on security video at Chicago's O'Hare International, according to a criminal complaint reviewed by CBC. At the time, FedEx employees spotted a man taking photos, climbing a forklift, and attempting to open a locked delivery truck and a shipping container in the company's parking lot at the Chicago airport, the complaint said. According to the complaint, the man acknowledged he had climbed the forklift at O'Hare to get a better angle to take pictures. Now, investigators later linked him to a dark blue Chrysler Town & Country minivan with Ontario license plate near CCTV. When he attempted to re-enter the U.S. last month while driving the same vehicle, he told U.S. Customs and Border Protection he was headed to Chicago for a one-day trip. Instead, border officials interviewed him three times, then he was arrested.
1: Boom, just like that. It's Van Cameron here from the Summerside Raceway. 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
1: That's Beaches and Edge of the Earth on Spud FM. We have a weather update for you now. Spud FM weather for Summerside. We have a special weather statement in effect for Prince Edward Island. Developing and slow-moving weather system is expected to bring periods of significant rainfall. Tropical moisture will contribute to sustained heavy downpours. Rainfall amounts 10 to 20 millimeters per hour may occur over some locations. Thunderstorms may develop over some areas, producing locally heavier rainfall. There is some uncertainty as to whether the highest rainfall amounts will occur, but the potential exists for significant totals over some locations. So the weather for Summerside, we're looking at a mainly sunny day today until we get to later this afternoon, with increasing cloudiness and a chance of a shower. Highs 21. Tonight, cloudy, chance of a shower, lows 15. We have rain on Friday, Saturday, and Sunday. Highs 18 on Friday, 15 on Saturday, and 16 on Sunday. On Monday, a mix of sun and cloud, highs 19 degrees.
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0: from me on Spud FM, Summerside Western Capitals. A couple of exhibition games, preseason games, rather. They're exhibition as well, but they're preseason games before the 26-27 Maritime Junior Hockey League season gets going. Anyway, the Caps play Friday night, tomorrow night, in Buctush, New Brunswick, against West Kent. That game is at the J.K. Irving Center at 7 o'clock. That's Friday night. And then on Saturday night, the Caps will see West Kent make the trip back to Prince Edward Island and take on the Caps. This game is going to be played at the new rink in Rustico, and that game is at 7 o'clock as well. That's Saturday night. Caps hosting West Kent.
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0: 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And that's Maroon 5 with Memories here on a Thursday morning in Summerside.
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0: That's Lucayla, Pretty Girl Era on Spud FM with Paul M. here on a Thursday. We have a weather update on the way. In fact, what just popped up was a special weather statement with significant rainfall Friday through to Sunday. All right, I was going to mention that it's going to be a rainy weekend. And but now with this special weather statement, they're saying that it's going to be significant. The rainfall will be significant. Anyway, here's our weather update. Spud FM weather for Summerside. We have a special weather statement in effect for Prince Edward Island. Developing and slow-moving weather system is expected to bring periods of significant rainfall. Tropical moisture will contribute to sustained heavy downpours. Rainfall amounts 10 to 20 millimeters per hour may occur over some locations. Thunderstorms may develop over some areas, producing locally heavier rainfall. There is some uncertainty as to whether the highest rainfall amounts will occur, but the potential exists for significant totals over some locations. So the weather for Summerside, we're looking at a mainly sunny day today until we get to later this afternoon, with increasing cloudiness and a chance of a shower. Highs 21. Tonight, cloudy, chance of a shower, lows 15. We have rain on Friday, Saturday, and Sunday. Highs 18 on Friday, 15 on Saturday, and 16 on Sunday. On Monday, a mix of sun and cloud, highs 19 degrees.
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0: If this program seems to be going by too fast, press the pause button. Pause button. And rewind the tape a little. 5, 4, 3, 2, 1.
1: Yes! Back in the day, replay.

music from Nelly and Kelly Rowland kicking off your Back in the Day replay for this Thursday afternoon. Hope you're having a good one. My name is Jen. I'm here for the next little bit up until 1 o'clock, and we're going to have some fun. If you're just heading out for lunch or you're putting in that last little bit of time before you leave, tune in because it's going to be a fun hour. But first and always, something to think about, okay? So consider this for the next little bit. 31% of people say they have a nickname for this. I'm just going to say their car. I always think that people call their car something. That's not the answer. So if you started off thinking like I do, stick around. We're going to find out what the answer is coming up before one. Let's keep the music going, though. NSYNC, you're Back in the Day replay. You're right.

0: Can you believe that song was written in 25 minutes and it was such a big hit for the Backstreet Boys? Quit Playing Games, taking us back to 1996. It is the Back in the Day replay, and coming up, we've got more on the way. Black Eyed Peas coming up, Eagle Eyed Cherry, Sean Desmond, and up next, Christina Aguilera. Don't go anywhere.
1: Back in the Day replay.

Milkshake on Your Back in the Day replay. Now that song is stuck in my head. This will be another one too. This song takes us back to 1996 with Christina Aguilera. It received a nomination for the best female pop vocal performance at the Grammy Awards, but lost out to Macy Gray. No loss here though. Here's Christina Aguilera, her second big hit, What a Girl Wants.

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0: music from Eagle Eye Cherry on your Back in the Day replay. Well, today is September the 3rd. Did you know in 1995, eBay was founded? Yeah, do the math on that. What, 31 years now? Oh, that's interesting. On this date in 2008, Sons of Anarchy premiered on FX. I've never watched that. I know. I've got a friend who's so disappointed in me. I haven't seen that yet, but I will try it out sometime. And celebrity birthdays. Charlie Sheen is 61 today. And if you're celebrating a birthday or maybe an anniversary, have a great day.
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4: Sweat FM weather for Summerside, a special weather statement in effect. We're looking at 50 to 80 millimeters of potential rainfall amounts, possibly higher in areas of heaviest rain, happening tonight and into Sunday evening, potentially. So the weather forecast looks like this. Increasing cloudiness today, chance of a shower later this afternoon, winds coming from the south. At 20 this afternoon, highs 21. Cloudy, a chance of a shower this evening. Rain beginning later this evening. We're looking at 5 to 10 millimeters. Winds from the south at 20, gusting to 40 and lows 15. On Friday, rain at times heavy. Amounts 20 to 30 millimeters. Winds from the southeast 20 to 40, highs 18. On Saturday, rain, windy, highs 16. And on Sunday, periods of rain with highs of 14 degrees.
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0: Music from Rob Thomas and Santana. That was Smooth on your Back in the Day replay. It gave you a question to think about at the top of the hour. 31% of people have a nickname for this. It's not their car. I thought maybe it was their car. Nickname for their guitar, actually. Almost a third of people do this. My husband plays numerous guitars. Trust me, I clean around them all the time. Those guitars I've nicknamed Loud at our house. That's it for me today. Your Back in the Day replay is back again tomorrow for the Friday edition. We'll see you then. Have a great one.
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3: Spud FM weather for Summerside, a special weather statement in effect. We're looking at 50 to 80 millimeters of potential rainfall amounts, possibly higher in areas of heaviest rain, happening tonight and into Sunday evening, potentially. So the weather forecast looks like this. Increasing cloudiness today. Chance of a shower later this afternoon. Winds coming from the south. At 20 this afternoon, highs 21. Cloudy, a chance of a shower this evening, rain beginning later this evening. We're looking at 5 to 10 millimeters, winds from the south at 20, gusting to 40, and lows 15. On Friday, rain at times heavy, amounts 20 to 30 millimeters, winds from the southeast 20 to 40, highs 18. On Saturday, rain, windy, highs 16. And on Sunday, periods of rain with highs of 14 degrees.
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0: Delaney Jane with Bad Habits 102 Spud FM. Good afternoon. It is Thursday, September 3rd, the 246th day of the year. There are 119 days remaining until the end of the year. 4 days left until Labor Day. 5 days left until the first day of school. 58 days left until Halloween. We've got 113 days left until Christmas.
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0: Alexander Stewart with his problem instead. Here's another Alex. It's Alex Warren.
1: They say the holy water's watered down, and this town's lost its faith. 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Oh my, my, oh my, my love, I take one look at you, you're taking me out.

0: 102 Spot FM. That's Taylor Swift. I knew it. I knew you. Good afternoon. Weather check coming up. We have got rain in the forecast. Could be a significant amount of rain by the time Monday, Sunday evening rolls around tonight until Sunday. 50 to 80 possible higher in areas of heaviest rain, along with some wind. So we'll be keeping an eye on that system. Full weather details on the way.
1: Spot FM weather for Summerside, a special weather statement in effect. We're looking at 50 to 80 millimeters of potential rainfall amounts, possibly higher in areas of heaviest rain, happening tonight and into Sunday evening, potentially. So the weather forecast looks like this. Increasing cloudiness today. Chance of a shower later this afternoon. Winds coming from the south at 20 this afternoon. Highs 21. Cloudy, a chance of a shower this evening. Rain beginning later this evening. We're looking at 5 to 10 millimeters. Winds from the south at 20, gusting to 40, and lows 15. On Friday, rain at times heavy. Amounts 20 to 30 millimeters. Winds from the southeast 20 to 40. Highs 18. On Saturday, rain, windy, high 16, and on Sunday, periods of rain with highs of 14 degrees.
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102's Fun FM in the 3 o'clock hour, in the middle of two on this Thursday, heading into the long weekend. One more get up stands in between you and the Labor Day weekend. Here's Sabrina Carpenter.

0: 102 Spud FM. 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Lots of great music on the way. Weather check coming up. And don't forget about the back in the day replay from noon until one weekdays right here on Spud FM. It's like a little mixtape, a burnt CD, if you will. And then we have the back in the day replay long weekend edition happening holiday Monday. And we're going to head back to 2005. Do you remember it?
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0: 102 Spud FM, Virginia to Vegas, and Selfish. You heard Selena Gomez. Before that, we've got Doja Cat, Charlotte Curtin, Shaboozy, and Bulow all on the way.
1: Spud FM weather for Summerside, a special weather statement in effect. We're looking at 50 to 80 millimeters of potential rainfall amounts, possibly higher in areas of heaviest rain. Happening tonight and into Sunday evening, potentially. So the weather forecast looks like this. Increasing cloudiness today. Chance of a shower later this afternoon. Winds coming from the south at 20 this afternoon. Highs 21. Cloudy, a chance of a shower this evening. Rain beginning later this evening. We're looking at 5 to 10 millimeters. Winds from the south at 20, gusting to 40, and lows 15. On Friday, rain at times heavy, amounts 20 to 30 millimeters, winds from the southeast 20 to 40, highs 18. On Saturday, rain, windy, high 16. And on Sunday, periods of rain with highs of 14 degrees.
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bet. Say I got drive, I don't need a car. 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I'm doing things they ain't seen before. 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I'm a demon lord. Fall off what? I ain't seen the horse. Called your bluff, better cite the source. 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

0: 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You can find our Vogue Optical web poll question for the day. 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
2: Good afternoon. Police are still searching for one of the drivers involved in a crash that left seven people injured in Stratford. RCMP said they responded to a head-on crash involving two vehicles on the Stratford Road just before 9 p.m. last night. We see a blue Chevy Equinox crossed the center line and struck an oncoming SUV. Passenger in the Equinox suffered life-threatening injuries, while five people in the SUV suffered minor injuries. Driver of the Equinox fled the scene on foot. RCMP dog services were called in, but police were unable to locate the driver. He's described as a middle-aged man, roughly 5'6", who may have some facial injuries. Anyone with information is being asked to contact the Stratford RCMP or Crime Stoppers. A Charlottetown senior says she's devastated after being warned that she could face a fine for feeding pigeons under the city's new wildlife bylaw. Linda Affleck says she's fed pigeons and other birds in her yard for decades. However, she tells The Guardian that bylaw officers have visited her several times in the past few years following complaints about excessive feeding, and now she's being threatened with fines under a new city bylaw that bans most feeding of wild birds on both public and private property. Bylaw does contain certain conditions that would allow for it, such as permanent feeders that are closed and contained and away from structures. Affleck says she has changed the feeder and tried to comply, but is still facing a possible $200 fine. Meanwhile, the city says that no fines have been issued yet under the new bylaw, with the current focus on education and awareness. Municipalities across PEI can now access provincial support to develop community wildfire resiliency plans. Plans are designed to help communities identify wildfire risks, strengthen emergency preparedness, and take steps to reduce the potential impact of fires. Once a plan is completed, municipalities may also qualify for funding to carry out priority prevention and mitigation projects. Plans must be based on FireSmart principles and are developed with local fire departments, residents, businesses, and other community partners. Environment Minister Darlene Compton says preparedness is one of the most effective ways to reduce wildfire risk and build more resilient communities. Charlottetown residents will have a chance to weigh in tonight on the city's proposed draft zoning and development bylaw. Public meeting of council is being held at 6 p.m. tonight at the Rod Charlottetown Hotel on Kent Street. Draft bylaw aims to reduce red tape, make development approvals more predictable, and expand housing options. Proposed changes include reducing or eliminating minimum parking requirements in some areas, including the 500-lot area. Change recognizes developments where transit, walking, and cycling can readily access services. Bylaw would also make it easier to add accessory dwelling units and support more gentle density in existing residential neighborhoods. Residents will have the opportunity to speak directly to council tonight, with comments limited to 5 minutes. The meeting is also being live streamed through the City of Charlottetown's website. A 41-year-old Prince County woman is facing a possible impaired driving charge following an incident in Summerside on Wednesday morning. Summerside police said they were called to the County Fair Mall parking lot around 11:30 a.m. after receiving a report of a woman apparently passed out behind the wheel of a vehicle that was running. Officers say they observed multiple signs of impairment and arrested the driver. She later failed an examination by a drug recognition expert. Blood samples were taken, and police say they're awaiting results before laying formal charges. The federal government has announced a plan to spend billions of dollars to build new passenger cars in Canada for Via Rail. Prime Minister Mark Carney announced $4.7 billion for 313 new cars today, the first to be built in Canada in over 40 years. They'll be built at a factory in Thunder Bay, Ontario, creating around 700 new jobs. Today's announcement's on top of one from earlier this summer that committed around $2 billion in federal money for new locomotives for Via Rail. And Gloria Steinem, one of the most prominent voices of the feminist movement, has died at the age of 92. According to the foundation that bears her name, Steinem died peacefully on Wednesday, surrounded by loved ones at her home in New York City. She was a journalist, author, and activist who co-founded Miss Magazine in 1972, a publication that focused on women's issues. She spent the decades since loudly advocating for reproductive rights, equal pay, and same-sex marriage. Her campaign for women's reproductive rights began after she turned to an illegal abortion herself as a young woman. Her advocacy continued through the landmark 1973 Roe v. Wade decision in the U.S., as well as seeing that decision overturned in 2022. In sports, in the majors, the Blue Jays are wrapping up their series in Cleveland this afternoon after splitting the first two games. Toronto trails Cleveland by 1.5 games for the final wildcard spot in the American League. Elsewhere, the Red Sox open a new series in Baltimore tonight. And in senior baseball, the Charlottetown Islanders host Fredericton at Memorial Field tonight with a chance to sweep their semifinal series and advance to the league championship. Now you're up to date. I'm Jeff Goodfellow.
3: Spud FM weather for Summerside, a special weather statement in effect. We're looking at 50 to 80 millimeters of potential rainfall amounts, possibly higher in areas of heaviest rain, happening tonight and into Sunday evening, potentially. So the weather forecast looks like this. Increasing cloudiness today. Chance of a shower later this afternoon. Winds coming from the south at 20 this afternoon. Highs 21. Cloudy, a chance of a shower this evening, rain beginning later this evening. We're looking at 5 to 10 millimeters, winds from the south at 20, gusting to 40, and lows 15. On Friday, rain at times heavy, amounts 20 to 30 millimeters, winds from the southeast 20 to 40, highs 18. On Saturday, rain, windy, highs 16. And on Sunday, periods of rain with highs of 14 degrees.
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0: this Thursday evening. Welcome to it. You're listening to 102 Spud FM. Gonna look at our celebrity birthdays coming up. And people do this throughout the day, and the average length is 6.4 seconds. What is it? I'll share that answer in the 5 o'clock hour. People do this throughout the day, and the average length is 6.4 seconds. What is it?
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0: Nelly Furtado, Say It Right, 102 Spud FM. If you're celebrating a birthday today, first of all, happy birthday to you. You're also celebrating with snowboarder Shaun White is 40, Charlie Sheen is 61, and former MTV VJ Adam Curry is 62. If you're celebrating a birthday, happy birthday to you. Hope you have your cake and eat it too.
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9: Spud FM weather for Summerside, a special weather statement in effect. We're looking at 50 to 80 millimeters of potential rainfall amounts, possibly higher in areas of heaviest rain, happening tonight and into Sunday evening, potentially. So the weather forecast looks like this. Increasing cloudiness today. Chance of a shower later this afternoon. Winds coming from the south at 20 this afternoon. Highs 21. Cloudy, a chance of a shower this evening. Rain beginning later this evening. We're looking at 5 to 10 millimeters. Winds from the south at 20, gusting to 40, and lows 15. On Friday, rain at times heavy. Amounts 20 to 30 millimeters. Winds from the southeast 20 to 40, highs 18. On Saturday, rain, windy, highs 16. And on Sunday, periods of rain with highs of 14 degrees.
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0: always a song to put me in a great mood. That's One Direction's What Makes You Beautiful, 102 Spud FM. We're heading into the 5 o'clock hour. Sophia Camara on the way. Benson Boone, information update. I'll talk to you after you hear from Ariana Grande.
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1: Good afternoon. Charlottetown residents will have a chance to weigh in tonight on the city's proposed draft zoning and development bylaw. Public meeting of council is being held at 6 p.m. tonight at the Rod Charlottetown Hotel on Kent Street. Draft bylaw aims to reduce red tape, make development approvals more predictable, and expand housing options. Proposed changes include reducing or eliminating minimum parking requirements in some areas, including the 500-lot area. Change recognizes developments where transit, walking, and cycling can readily access services. Bylaw would also make it easier to add accessory dwelling units and support more gentle density in existing residential neighborhoods. Residents will have the opportunity to speak directly to council tonight with comments limited to 5 minutes. Meeting is also being live streamed through the City of Charlottetown's website. Police are still searching for one of the drivers involved in a crash that left 7 people injured in Stratford. RCMP said they responded to a head-on crash involving 2 vehicles on the Stratford Road just before 9 p.m. last night. Police say a blue Chevy Equinox crossed the center line and struck an oncoming SUV. Passenger in the Equinox suffered life-threatening injuries, while 5 people in the SUV suffered minor injuries. Driver of the Equinox fled the scene on foot. RCMP dog services were called in, but police were unable to locate the driver. He's described as a middle-aged man, roughly 5'6", who may have some facial injuries. Anyone with information is being asked to contact the Stratford RCMP or Crime Stoppers. Municipalities across PEI can now access provincial support to develop community wildfire resiliency plans. Plans are designed to help communities identify wildfire risks, strengthen emergency preparedness, and take steps to reduce the potential impact of fires. Once a plan is completed, municipalities may also qualify for funding to carry out priority prevention and mitigation projects. Plans must be based on fire smart principles and are developed with local fire departments, residents, businesses, and other community partners. Environment Minister Darlene Compton says preparedness is one of the most effective ways to reduce wildfire risk and build more resilient communities. Road construction will begin next week on the Cannontown Road in the St. Timothy area. Starting on September 8th, work will take place between Route 124 and the Pinot Road to improve road conditions and drainage. Cannontown Road will be closed to through traffic while the work is ongoing. Drivers traveling that way between Abrams Village and St. Timothy will need to use an alternate route. Project's expected to take about 2 weeks to complete. A 41-year-old Prince County woman is facing a possible impaired driving charge following an incident in Summerside on Wednesday morning. Summerside police said they were called to the County Fair Mall parking lot around 11:30 a.m. after receiving a report of a woman apparently passed out behind the wheel of a vehicle that was running. Officers say they observed multiple signs of impairment and arrested the driver. She later failed an examination by a drug recognition expert. Blood samples were taken, and police say they're waiting results before laying formal charges. The federal government has announced a plan to spend billions of dollars to build new passenger cars in Canada for Via Rail. Prime Minister Mark Carney announced $4.7 billion for 313 new cars today, the first to be built in Canada in over 40 years. They'll be built at a factory in Thunder Bay, Ontario, creating around 700 new jobs. Today's announcement's on top of one from earlier this summer that committed around $2 billion in federal money for new locomotives for Via Rail. The Toronto area is cleaning up after a powerful thunderstorm yesterday that damaged buildings, flooded major roadways, and knocked out power. Toronto Fire Services says it responded to nearly 1,500 calls over a 24-hour period, including over 100 rescue calls from stuck elevators, vehicles caught in floodwaters, and even workers stuck on high-rise scaffolding. The new Rogers Stadium in the North York area of Toronto also suffered significant damage, with hundreds of seats being torn out of place by the high winds. Some of the country's busiest highways also remained closed today, including the Gardiner Expressway. Another busy road in the Vaughan area outside Toronto remains shut down due to a large sinkhole. Same system of high winds and heavy rains is now making its way over the Maritimes. In sports, in the majors, the Blue Jays are wrapping up their series in Cleveland this afternoon after splitting the first 2 games. Toronto trails Cleveland by 1.5 games for the final wildcard spot in the American League. Elsewhere, the Red Sox open a new series in Baltimore tonight. And in senior baseball, the Charlottetown Islanders host Fredericton at Memorial Field tonight with a chance to sweep their semifinal series and advance to the league championship. Now you're up to date. I'm Jeff Goodfellow.
2: Spud FM weather for Summerside. We have a special weather statement in effect for Prince Edward Island. We're looking at potential rainfall amounts of 50 to 80 millimeters, possibly higher in areas of heaviest rain, happening tonight until potentially Sunday evening. So the weather forecast looks like this. Tonight, cloudy, chance of a shower, rain beginning later this evening. about 5 to 10 millimeters. Winds from the south 20 to 40 and lows 15. Friday, rain at times heavy. We're looking at 20 to 30 millimeters. Winds from the southeast 20 to 40, highs 18. On Saturday, rain, windy, highs 16. And on Sunday, periods of rain and highs 14 degrees.
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0: And late night talking 102 Spud FM. Good evening. If you're on your way home from work, I hope you have a safe commute. If you're already at home, welcome to Thursday evening. If you're still at the office or at work, hang in there. Hopefully you don't have too much longer to go. Gonna take a look back what happened on this day in history coming up. And people do this throughout the day, and the average length is 6.4 seconds. What is it? As I was reading it, I was trying not to do it, but it's on the way, and it's a yawn.
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0: Chandelier 102 Spot FM. Let's take a little look back what happened on this day in history, shall we? It was on this day in 1895 that the first professional football game was played. On this day in 1970, Hall of Fame football coach Vince Lombardi from the Lombardi Trophy died at the age of 57. Also on this day, Sons of Anarchy premiered on FX. I've never watched it, but I'm always told to watch it.
1: Spud FM weather for Summerside. We have a special weather statement in effect for Prince Edward Island. We're looking at potential rainfall amounts of 50 to 80 millimeters, possibly higher in areas of heaviest rain, happening tonight until potentially Sunday evening. So the weather forecast looks like this. Tonight, cloudy, chance of a shower, rain beginning later this evening. About 5 to 10 millimeters, winds from the south 20 to 40 and lows 15. Friday, rain at times heavy. We're looking at 20 to 30 millimeters, winds from the southeast 20 to 40, highs 18. On Saturday, rain, windy, highs 16. And on Sunday, periods of rain and highs 14 degrees.
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0: No Tea Spud FM. I'm Heather, and that does it for me on this Thursday afternoon into the evening. Thanks for sharing with me. I had a blast as always. Paul will get you moving and shaking for your Friday morning, and then I'll help get you through that last little bit of work into your commute home. I hope you have a wonderful rest of the evening and morning. I'll talk to you tomorrow. As always, stay safe, stay healthy, stay kind, and take care.
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Back in 2011, I decided to not

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2: Spud FM weather for Summerside. We have a special weather statement in effect for Prince Edward Island. We're looking at potential rainfall amounts of 50 to 80 millimeters, possibly higher in areas of heaviest rain, happening tonight until potentially Sunday evening. So the weather forecast looks like this. Tonight, cloudy, chance of a shower, rain beginning later this evening, about 5 to 10 millimeters, winds from the south 20 to 40 and lows 15. Friday, rain at times heavy. We're looking at 20 to 30 millimeters, winds from the southeast 20 to 40, highs 18. On Saturday, rain, windy, highs 16, and on Sunday, periods of rain and highs 14 degrees.
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